0: 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I am Bobby Bones.
1: Big Friday show at 8 a.m. We'll kick off your weekend with the Friday morning dance party and easy trivia, and we'll talk to labor and delivery nurse Jen Hamilton. All on tomorrow morning's Bobby Bones.

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Your good news is you can still win $1,000. I have one more keyword today to give to you. If you didn't get it at 5 o'clock and get entered to win this hour, I will get it for you in two songs. That is the good news. You can win a grand. 9K payday keyword in two songs.

Dave, loving a bunch of the new artists coming up. Chase Matthews been out for a year and a half or so. Sean Morgan, pretty new to the scene as well. Love his stuff. His new song called Kid Myself. This is it right here on B. We

Bradley Green, B95 is Dave. Shout out to Carrie Gurgley. We got her $1,000. That's right. Local winner. You can win too. She's right here in the Chippewa Valley. Your next chance to win tomorrow morning with Bobby Bones at 9.

Saturday night, 7 o'clock, it's our iHeart Country House Party. Always guests on with Wayne, Dee, and Tay. This week's guest, that guy right there, Tucker Wetmore. Don't miss it. Zach Brown Band's on B.

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Kayla Langley, B95. It's Dave. Congratulations to her. Her first headlining tour gets kicked off tonight in Toledo, Ohio. She's got Cameron Marlowe, Dylan Marlowe, Caitlin Butts, and more all helping her out on her first headlining tour. Good luck.

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Chase Deldean kicking off 22 in a row on your Thursday night. It's Dave. I'm out of here. Goodbye. Wendy and Tay up next. 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